0: 都在凝视、沉思与创造的独白现场。
1: Morandi spent his entire life alone, and the title of the exhibition, Solo in Italian, is Staying Alone.He was one of the first artists really shifting the attention from the artwork to the process of making art.
2: And now we are walking inside Morandi's inner world. It feels like we are just in his studio.
1: I'm happy that you say this because this is really the feeling that we wanted. The exhibition is more than 3,000 square meters. We decided to divide the space in small rooms.To keep like an attention and a feeling like in a house. Morandi spent his entire life working on painting, but just with four thematics. Still lifes, who went very famous. Flowers, landscapes, and then portraits. He made just seven self-portraits in his entire life, and one of those seven is exceptionally here in China.In the first section, we put it together with other portraits of the sisters. He spent his entire life with the three sisters. None of them get married, none of them had children, and they were all teachers. Morandi was the only man in this family. Landscapes are always taken from real view. And we reproduce here in the exhibition, thanks to Aldo Cibic, the same balcony. That's the view.Through the Morandi paintings. And so this is the balcony he was looking at.
2: And a lot of green.
1: This specific series are very precious because they are from 1940s. So it's a war period, Second World War. Those are the 70 shades of green. And we made this dialogue in between this beautiful oil painting of the white road.
2: People often talk about Morandi colors. What exactly are they?
1: They are the colors of Bologna and the colors of the countryside. It's also this way of combining colors and shadows and lights side by side. Morandi was used to make his own colors, starting from pigments in his studio, till the 30s when they invented the tubes colors.Morandi is famous as an artist using etching. And for this exhibition, also thinking about how etching and printing is an important technique for China, we decided to have an entire section. I want to show you two plates, one zinc plate and one copper. There's a funny story.One of the three sisters heard about this legend. If you sleep on a copper thing, you will never have health problems. So she kind of stole from the Morandi studio. She slept on it for her entire life. And then in the 90s, Morandi was already dead from like 30 years, they found it and they printed it.
2: Morandi colors are extremely popular here in China. Do you think it's because his less is more practice connects with empty space, what we call liu bai in traditional Chinese painting?
1: I think there's a specific connection in between the traditional Chinese of the watercolor. In his house, we found a lot of books of Chinese historical art. The other thing is that they are really the color of meditative, close space.Morandi never painted in precious objects. He was used to select the objects from second-hand markets. There are some specific objects that he really loved. We will see it again and again. The yellow cloth was important for him because they are not reflecting the light. They lose their objectivity and they become a form, they become a color.Here we made this small room, reproducing again the studio.In the same composition in a drawing and in a still life. So people can really see how Morandi was using the yellow cloth and translating into painting. This section, the main character is this white bottle. He filled with plaster in order to have it sculptorial, no? And completely not reflecting the light. He made more than 150 paintings on this.
2: Even though this is white, but every white is different.
1: No, the light is coming from the left, so you see shadows.

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1: Honestly, that match had me like this. My emotions were all over the place. It was a roller coaster.
2: On a quand même perdu, mais on a quand même réussi à marquer. C'était beaucoup trop pour ma petite tête. Mais quand même, bravo la France et on est fiers de vous.
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3: Unbelievable game. It was absolutely phenomenal. The fact that they just kept going at each other. It was beautiful. It was beautiful. That's all I got to say about that.
0: 东方卫视编辑报道。
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5: If there's some politicians out there chirping away, well, maybe what you should do rather than complain is send support, send help, because we have done the exact same thing for our American friends, and that's what you're supposed to do.
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6: It was a tough World Cup. I mean, all the teams played really good. Argentina is getting better and better and better.
7: I think we will be less people than Argentina because Argentinians tend to move all around the world and are much more. But we will promise that we'll shout for represent the 47 million of Spanish people that are in the country.
0: 东方卫视编辑报道。
8: 这里是正在直播的东方新闻，
4: 请锁定东方新闻，我们稍后马上回来。